0: 97X Nickelback, Never Again. I'm V, this is Chaos Theory here in the Jada Palmer studio. It's a good day, it's Monday, feeling pretty good, you know. I've never really gotten the Nickelback hate train. For me, I think everyone has, like, that one Nickelback song that they go absolutely hard to. And if you're a hater, you know, I'm sorry. You don't like Joy, you don't like Whimsy. It is honestly a rarity for me to find an artist that I genuinely do not like any of their music. And some of these artists will be like, okay, well, maybe I don't like their voice or something like that. Okay, understandable. And then other times it's I genuinely don't like them as people. So it transfers over into, okay, I don't like their tunes. But there are some artists where they just shift genres all the time. Maybe not all the time, but they've shifted multiple times. And it's like, okay, well, you don't really have a good reason to not like them. You're just hating to hate. Maybe that's a hot take, but I'm doing it. I'm making it. Pop Evil is on the way, only on Owensboro's Best Rock, 97X.
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97X7 Dust Unbreakable. I'm V. This is Chaos Theory here in the J the Plumber studio. It's a good day. It is Monday. Slowly getting through the work week. This is day 1 of 5 and feeling pretty good. Now, I will say I am very excited for, you know, the weekend. I have plans. I'm ready for them. I am very ready for them. My weekend, this past one, did it go according to plan? I'm going to keep it a stat. No, it didn't go according to plan at all. Literally, every single thing that I had just went off the rails. Sometimes in life, though, that's just how it goes. Alice in Chains is on the way, only on Owensboro's Best Rock 97X.

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4: For the overnight hours, scattered showers and thunderstorms with a low of 71 degrees. On Tuesday, more showers and thunderstorms, a few may be severe with heavy rainfall and flooding possible, a high of 88. On Tuesday night, cloudy, showers ending, very humid with a low of 73. And on Wednesday, hot and humid, a high of 91, but the heat index will feel like 100 to 105. I'm Chief Meteorologist Jeff Lyons with your 14 First Alert forecast.
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0: 97X 10 Montana, Break Me Down. I'm V, this is Chaos Theory here in the J the Plumber studio on this fine, fine Monday night. And right now, it's time for your 97X weather. Showers, possibly a thunderstorm with a high near 84 and a low around 72. Showers and possibly a thunderstorm tomorrow, partly sunny with a high near 87. 50% chance of showers and thunderstorms Tuesday night, partly cloudy with a low around 74. And on and off chances of showers and thunderstorms throughout Wednesday, sunny with a high near 91. Clear Wednesday night with a low around 75. Not too bad, but it is definitely looking like a very rainy week. 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

0: Breaking Benjamin, Something Wicked. If you think you've never heard it before, well, you probably haven't. It's new. Yeah, finally. Three Doors, Papa, Shinedown, all on the way.
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5: For the overnight hours, scattered showers and thunderstorms with a low of 71 degrees. On Tuesday, more showers and thunderstorms, a few may be severe with heavy rainfall and flooding possible, a high of 88. On Tuesday night, cloudy, showers ending, very humid with a low of 73. And on Wednesday, hot and humid, a high of 91, but the heat index will feel like 100 to 105. I'm Chief Meteorologist Jeff Lyons with your 14 First Alert forecast.
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0: President, that is Destroy Me. Never heard of them before? You and me both. Linkin Park, the old stuff. White Stripes and the Pretty Reckless, their latest.
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0: 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Green Day will not be waiting until the end of September. We'll hear them next. And then Creed, Dog Star, them too.
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4: For the overnight hours, scattered showers and thunderstorms with a low of 71 degrees. On Tuesday, more showers and thunderstorms, a few may be severe with heavy rainfall and flooding possible, a high of 88. On Tuesday night, cloudy, showers ending, very humid with a low of 73. And on Wednesday, hot and humid, a high of 91, but the heat index will feel like 100 to 105. I'm Chief Meteorologist Jeff Lyons with your 14 First Alert forecast.
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0: Keanu's band. You know, the Reeves? Keanu Reeves? He's the bass player in Dogstar. That's who that was. All in now. It's new. They're touring. Hardy. Next.
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Ice Nine Kills and McKenna Grace. Five Finger Death Punch has a new song, and it will get played next. This is Chevelle.

0: don't want to go home tonight. That is 3 days grace. It is their latest Red Hot Chili Peppers. They ain't got nothing new, but I'll play something that's not new from the Chili Peppers. Buck Cherry, they ain't got nothing new. From ashes to new, they do. We'll play that.
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5: For the overnight hours, scattered showers and thunderstorms with a low of 71 degrees. On Tuesday, more showers and thunderstorms, a few may be severe with heavy rainfall and flooding possible, a high of 88. On Tuesday night, cloudy, showers ending, very humid with a low of 73. And on Wednesday, hot and humid, a high of 91, but the heat index will feel like 100 to 105. I'm Chief Meteorologist Jeff Lyons with your 14 First Alert forecast.
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0: That's the newest. From Ashes to New, Drag Me, Blink 182. Yep, we'll do it again. Next.
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4: And here's Clark with the weather. 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

Howdy, it is Gundy back with you. I've got a brand new track from Papa Roach after this one, going back to the early 2000s from Trapped. Oh, I also wanted to let you know about the best shirt that I've seen in a thrift store yet. Kiss Me, I'm Desperate.

0: See You in Hell, Papa Roach with a new track, Trapped before that, and also some music from Falling in Reverse. I'm curious, do you put a lot of stuff on social media? Do you do it at all? Stay away from it? Yeah, I'd like to, but too much good rock news, and I think that's the only way that I can stay in touch with distant relatives, a lot of them, anymore. That's all they'll do. Yeah, I used to document my life on Facebook. I was one of those people when it was new. And now, nothing. Nope. I could be getting married again and my entire digital footprint would be a sunset.
1: 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I was just looking on eBay where I go for all kinds of things I love, and there it was.
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0: Words Are Worthless, the latest offering from Sleep Theory, and it was not new music from Breaking Benjamin. I played Failure before Sleep Theory, but over the weekend, Breaking Benjamin announced that their new album is done, and they are so excited. There's actually an entire interview with guitarist Jason Roch and Keith Wallen that's available online, but they say they have been recording pretty much full-time for about 4 years now. This will be their first new album, though, in like 8. Hence their excitement. They have some announcements to come regarding the album very soon, they say. Stained was also in that set, and we're on our way next to Lit POD, and how about another brand new track from Avatar? We'll get you that one in less than 10 minutes.
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5: For the overnight hours, scattered showers and thunderstorms with a low of 71 degrees. On Tuesday, more showers and thunderstorms, a few may be severe with heavy rainfall and flooding possible, a high of 88. On Tuesday night, cloudy, showers ending, very humid with a low of 73. And on Wednesday, hot and humid, a high of 91, but the heat index will feel like 100 to 105. I'm Chief Meteorologist Jeff Lyons with your 14 First Alert forecast.
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0: Crying Fire. How about that? It is Avatar, POD, and Lit also in that set of music. Chances are you've played foosball a time or two. Yeah? What about human foosball? That just happened in Ontario. How's that work? Well, in this case, 254 participants holding onto giant horizontal poles and trying to kick a soccer ball into an oversized goal. And it was a pretty big deal. The Ontario Lottery and Gaming Corporation organized this to celebrate the upcoming FIFA World Cup. This is the first I'd heard of human foosball. Now, human ping pong, on the other hand, well, that's called tennis.
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That is Architects. Next up is Bush, Black Label Society up in minutes. I am Gundy. Hope your week's off to a great start, or if you're like in the middle of your week, that's awesome. All I know is I met a guy yesterday named Jonathan who goes by Nathan. I didn't even know you could do that.

0: Black Label Society and Name in Blood, The Land of Milk and Honey from Bush, and also Broken Mirror by Architects. And before I get you right back to some music, a quick PSA. This is very seasonal. This is sustainable skincare advice from a dermatologist. Here we go. Avoid the sun at all costs. Use sunscreen before going to bed at night. Never think about the sun. Wear a wide brim hat in the shower. And if somebody other than me mentions the sun to you, report them to authorities.
1: 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Of course not. 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

0: Autumn Kings and Gone, Gone, Gone. Got some Alice in Chains up for you in just seconds. I read about an early fireworks display. The reason for it being early was it was unplanned. Yeah, if you were on Tennessee's I-75 nights back, because it had to be at night, you may have caught said show that happened when a semi-truck hauling fireworks caught fire. There were no injuries. You can also see footage of it online. And now you and I know of a truck driver who will be the butt of some great jokes for the rest of his or her life.
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3: For the overnight hours, scattered showers and thunderstorms with a low of 71 degrees. On Tuesday, more showers and thunderstorms, a few maybe severe with heavy rainfall and flooding possible, a high of 88. On Tuesday night, cloudy, showers ending, very humid with a low of 73. And on Wednesday, hot and humid, a high of 91, but the heat index will feel like 100 to 105. I'm Chief Meteorologist Jeff Lyons with your 14 First Alert forecast.
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We're going to pick up the tempo a little bit with this new one from Social Distortion. It is Born to Kill. Hello there, it is Gundy. I read that a guy was arrested after opening a petting zoo outside of a dollar store using only stray cats. Free this man. If this isn't entrepreneurship, what is?

0: Clincher from Chevelle, New Social Distortion, Born to Kill. Also, Daughter, Pearl Jam, kicking the hour off. We're back to the music in seconds. I just want to pass on a little something in case you are a parent, or you may be someday, especially of teens. My teen got into a wee bit of trouble, so we took away all of her devices. She handed them over that was like way too agreeable looking back. Well, that could be because every one of those devices was set with multiple unpleasant and loud alarms starting at 5 a.m. Never underestimate a vengeful teen. That's what I'm getting at.
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0: Eva Under Fire featuring Maria Brink. There is Villainous. Seether with Country Song before that. Man, that one just never gets old to me. And I don't know if you'd ever consider it, but I read Hell is for sale. The small unincorporated area about 60 miles west of Detroit. Hell, Michigan. All 7 acres could be yours. In addition to that land, you would get Scream's Ice Cream Shop, Hell's Chapel of Love, Damnation University, and of course a post office, and why not a souvenir store too. So why is it called Hell? Well, in the early 1800s, wives would wonder where their husbands wandered off to during harvest season, and it became a saying that, he's gone to hell again. Kind of fun to think you can say, go to hell, and a person could actually honor your request without leaving even our country, and maybe even have a good time once they get to hell.
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5: For the overnight hours, scattered showers and thunderstorms with a low of 71 degrees. On Tuesday, more showers and thunderstorms, a few maybe severe with heavy rainfall and flooding possible, a high of 88. On Tuesday night, cloudy, showers ending, very humid with a low of 73. And on Wednesday, hot and humid, a high of 91, but the heat index will feel like 100 to 105. I'm Chief Meteorologist Jeff Lyons with your 14 First Alert forecast.
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0: 3 Days Grace storming the world right now in support of their latest album, and from it, the latest song release. There is Don't Want to Go Home Tonight. Another divorced dad rock band, Theory of a Dead Man. Hey, these folks wear these badges loud and proud. That didn't come from me. Theory of a Dead Man has announced a new EP, 6 songs, called Part 1 Funeral Songs, and that'll come out September 4th. We're told this marks a new chapter for Theory of a Dead Man, and that we can expect the EP to deliver their signature mix of gritty riffs, anthemic hooks, and unfiltered lyricism with a renewed sense of urgency. I'm not sure who wrote those words, but I like it. Looking forward to some new Theory of a Dead Man. They did, again, recently announce the Dead 7 tour alongside 7 Dust, kicking off August 7th in Duluth.
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Dying to Love, Bad Omens, and Gundy. How are ya? Good, I hope. Well, we'll make it better around here with an awesome playlist. I also wanted to pass on the best shirt that I have found yet in a thrift store. It's still there, in fact. It's green, and it says, "Kiss me, I'm desperate." Well, my wife said that I should leave it there, so I thought I'd give you a chance.

0: Atreyu, and all for you. Do you do social media? God, what a cesspool of absolute hell on earth. You know, I used to love it, and I'd love to get off of it now, but I get a lot of good rock news, and honestly, there are distant relatives that's the only way they communicate. So lose like Facebook, lose them, is how that would go. Yeah, I used to chronicle my life day to day when Facebook was kind of a new thing. And now, I swear, you know, I could win a Nobel Prize, save a town from a localized disaster, and get remarried on the same day. And my entire digital footprint would just be a single, uncaptioned video of a cloudy sky.
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0: The Pretty Reckless from their forthcoming new album, When I Wake Up, is the song. Chances are you've played foosball a time or two. Yeah? What about human foosball? That just happened in Ontario. How's it work? Well, in this case, 254 participants held onto giant horizontal poles and tried to kick a soccer ball into an oversized goal. It was a pretty big deal. Quite a sight if you check out the pictures online. But yeah, the Ontario Lottery and Gaming Corporation organized this to celebrate the upcoming FIFA World Cup. This is the first I'd heard of human foosball. Now, human ping pong, on the other hand, well, that's called tennis.
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2: For the overnight hours, scattered showers and thunderstorms with a low of 71 degrees. On Tuesday, more showers and thunderstorms, a few maybe severe with heavy rainfall and flooding possible, a high of 88. On Tuesday night, cloudy, showers ending, very humid with a low of 73. And on Wednesday, hot and humid, a high of 91, but the heat index will feel like 100 to 105. I'm Chief Meteorologist Jeff Lyons with your 14 First Alert forecast.
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0: Brand new from Billy Morrison, featuring Soli Erna from Godsmack, there is Becoming, Nine Inch Nails with the Hand That Feeds, and Local H, Bound for the Floor. Some Linkin Park heading at you soon. Other new music to listen for. We're having fun playing a new one from Greta Van Fleet. They actually premiered a pair of new songs last week. And Play Your Games is a great one. We have that coming up before you know it. Yeah, their album Starcatcher, that was the last that we heard from Greta Van Fleet. No mistaking, you know, when you hear Play Your Games, who is bringing that to you? They still have that signature sound that makes you think, oh, wait, is this a Led Zeppelin song I never heard? And you're like, oh, no, wait, this is new. Actually, it was inspired, though, by one of their oldest demos, which they discovered after rummaging through their archives. And so guitarist Josh Kiszka tells us the new Greta Van Fleet track channels the spirit of their earliest days.
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2: Let the bodies hit the floor.

Twisting the Knife featuring McKenna Grace, actress in Scream 7. Ice Nine Kills, new music, and it's Gundy here. Hope your week is going well so far. I don't know. I met a guy named Jonathan who goes by Nathan. I didn't even know you could do that.

0: Something Wicked, new music from Breaking Benjamin. And before we're right back to the music, a quick PSA. 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

0: 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President, new song there called Destroy Me. Check this out. I read about an early fireworks display where the reason it was early was because it was unplanned. If you were on Tennessee's I-75 nights back, because yes, it had to be at night, you may have caught said show that happened when a semi-truck hauling fireworks caught fire. There were no injuries, and you can see footage of it online. And now you and I know of a truck driver who will be the butt of some great jokes for the rest of his or her life.
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4: For the overnight hours, scattered showers and thunderstorms with a low of 71 degrees. On Tuesday, more showers and thunderstorms, a few maybe severe with heavy rainfall and flooding possible, a high of 88. On Tuesday night, cloudy, showers ending, very humid with a low of 73. And on Wednesday, hot and humid, a high of 91, but the heat index will feel like 100 to 105. I'm Chief Meteorologist Jeff Lyons with your 14 First Alert forecast.
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0: New album from him out July 12th called Savage, and then a tour in the fall along with Alter Bridge. There is Tim Montana. The song is Break Me Down. Talking about new music, Theory of the Dead Man has announced a new EP, and I like this title, Part 1 Funeral Songs. I'm not necessarily big on funeral songs, but the Part 1 pretty much always means that there will be more parts. Anyway, Part 1 will be out on September 4th. We're told this marks a new chapter for Theory of a Dead Man, and we can expect the EP to deliver their signature mix of gritty riffs, anthemic hooks, and unfiltered lyricism with a renewed sense of urgency. I'm not sure who wrote those words, but I like it. Looking forward to some new Theory of a Dead Man, and they did recently announce the Dead 7 tour alongside Seven Dust, kicking off August 7th in Duluth.
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Lost Soul, new from The Who, and this features Nothing More's Johnny Hawkins. Gundy, happy to bring it to you. Hope you're doing well. I read where a guy was arrested after opening a petting zoo, as he called it, outside of a dollar store using only stray cats. Free this man. If this isn't entrepreneurship, what is?

0: Daughtry, and It's Not Over, the Who's new one, and also some Green Day back there a little ways. I don't know if you are a parent, if you might be someday, but when it comes to parenting teens, oh man, one moment at a time. You know, last night our teen got into a wee bit of trouble, so we took away all her devices, and she handed them over, like, in too agreeable of a manner. Which I should have realized something was up. Well, it was. Every one of those devices was set with multiple unpleasant and loud alarms starting at 5 a.m. Never underestimate a vengeful teen.
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0: A band whose influences range from Soundgarden to Mozart, back to Korn and Tori Amos. You can hear all that if you've listened to much Evanescence. And they have a new album that just came out. Yes, so maybe you've gotten a chance to check out Sanctuary. You know, Amy Lee, the frontwoman, talked about the title to that way back in the spring, saying, "This is our sanctuary. We find comfort and connection through the power of music." And with the record, she aimed to make music that was more open and honest. Yeah, I'll just leave that right there. It was Dirty Honey before Evanescence, and I've got Sleep Theory's new one in less than 10 minutes.
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3: For the overnight hours, scattered showers and thunderstorms with a low of 71 degrees. On Tuesday, more showers and thunderstorms, a few maybe severe with heavy rainfall and flooding possible, a high of 88. On Tuesday night, cloudy, showers ending, very humid with a low of 73. And on Wednesday, hot and humid, a high of 91, but the heat index will feel like 100 to 105. I'm Chief Meteorologist Jeff Lyons with your 14 First Alert forecast.
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0: Sleep Theory's new one, Words Are Worthless, and I don't know if you'd ever consider it, but I read Hell is for Sale. The small unincorporated area about 60 miles west of Detroit, Hell, Michigan. All 7 acres could be yours. In addition to the land, though, you'd also get Scream's Ice Cream Shop, Hell's Chapel of Love, Damnation University, and of course, you know, got to have a post office, and why not a souvenir store? By the way, why is it called Hell? Well, I've read that back in the early 1800s, wives would wonder where their husbands wandered off to during harvest season, and it became a saying that, he's gone to hell again. Kind of fun to think you can say go to hell, and a person could honor your request without even leaving the country. And maybe, just maybe, even have a good time once they get there.
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Good morning, lots to talk about on this Tuesday morning. Walking disaster, unreleased tracks, and pretty busy, that and much, much more. Coming up on this Tuesday morning, getting you started off with Shinedown.

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1: That's Architects. I'm Roker. Welcome to Tuesday. 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I've got some great music ahead of you. Godsmack, new Five Finger Death Punch. 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
4: Floodwatch continues today across western Kentucky. Mostly cloudy, decent chances for showers and storms. A little bit of sun, especially during the afternoon. Highs in the upper 80s. And for tonight, isolated showers and thunderstorms early. Lows will dip into the mid-70s. A hot one on Wednesday, mostly sunny, hot, and humid. Highs at 93. The heat index 100 to 105. Wednesday night, clear, humid. Hot 14, first alert. Meteorologist Byron Douglas.
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0: That is brand new music from Papa Roach. Tell everyone you heard it here first, because you did. That's See You in Hell. See You in Hell, Papa Roach made for the second season of the Netflix animated series Devil May Cry, which is out now. It's Roker. I promised you some Godsmack, and I've got them coming up.
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0: I pledge allegiance to the flag of the United States of America and to the republic for which it stands, one nation, under God, indivisible, with liberty and justice for all.
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2: Reporting for Cromwell Media News, I'm Rob Nichols. Another arrest warrant's active for former Kentucky Governor Matt Bevin. A Jefferson County judge issued the warrant last Friday after Bevin missed a deadline to produce financial documents in reference to a lawsuit filed by his adoptive son. The former governor is ordered to spend 60 days in jail and pay a $500 fine. His latest arrest warrant is the third one that's been issued since March. The case was paused following the first warrant, and the second one was recalled. The number of first-time filings for unemployment are increasing across Kentucky. That's according to U.S. Department of Labor, which says for the week ending May 30th, there were more than 1,600 first-time filings in the state, which is more filings than 1 week prior. Nationally, the number of initial filings increased compared to the week prior. Employees of Oakland City University are now suing after missing their third paycheck. OCU President Dr. Ron Dempsey told employees last week they would get their money by Friday. Now it's been changed to today. The university has laid off employees and suspended all undergraduate academic programs until fall 2027. Leaders of the U.S. Postal Service are highlighting safety this June as part of Dog Bite Awareness Month. Post office officials are urging dog owners to keep their pets secured and away from the mailbox when it's time for the mail to arrive. Over 5,000 dog bites involving mail carriers were reported across the country last year. I'm Rob Nichols.
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3: Flood watch continues today across Western Kentucky. Mostly cloudy, decent chances for showers and storms. A little bit of sun, especially during the afternoon. Highs in the upper 80s. And for tonight, isolated showers and thunderstorms early. Lows will dip into the mid-70s. A hot one on Wednesday, mostly sunny, hot, and humid. Highs at 93. The heat index 100 to 105. Wednesday night, clear, humid. I'm 14, First Alert, meteorologist Byron Douglas.

0: That was a David Bowie song.
1: There's Nirvana. I'm Roker. Sum 41's Derek Whibley has been focusing on solo projects since the band broke up last year, including headlining the Departure Festival and Conference and releasing a clothing line named Walking Disaster. He's also set to release a memoir titled Walking Disaster, My Life Through Heaven and Hell. Or maybe you could just listen to him sing.

0: That is brand new music from Black Label Society. Name in Blood. Sum 41. Before that, it's Roker. Coming up, music from a band who later this year is going to go out on their Rats in a Cage tour.
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6: News. I'm Sue Guzman. President Trump optimistic a peace deal can be reached soon with Iran. He told reporters in New York.
7: We're very close to having a very, very good, strong, powerful deal. If we go and bomb, which we can do very easily if we want, and we spend another 2 or 3 weeks bombing, they'll have nothing left whatsoever, but you won't have the strait open for months.
6: He also confirmed 2 crew members are uninjured after their helicopter crashed near the Strait of Hormuz. The runoff for Los Angeles mayor is now set.
8: Progressive LA City Council member Nithya Raman securing the second spot in the November runoff for Los Angeles mayor, advancing over former reality star Spencer Pratt, a registered Republican. Raman was elected to the council with the support of the Democratic Socialists of America. The 44-year-old will face fellow Democrat incumbent Karen Bass.
6: Fox's Kristen Goodwin. 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

0: That's the latest from 3 Days Grace, Don't Want to Go Home Tonight. Blink 182 before that, and Smashing Pumpkins started us off with Cherub Rock in September. Smashing Pumpkins heading out on a tour to celebrate the 30th anniversary of Melancholy and the Infinite Sadness, and they will be playing that epic double album in its entirety. It's Roker. Coming up, music from a band that just announced a new album with a new color.
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7: Floodwatch continues today across Western Kentucky. Mostly cloudy, decent chances for showers and storms. A little bit of sun, especially during the afternoon. Highs in the upper 80s. And for tonight, isolated showers and thunderstorms early. Lows will dip into the mid-70s. A hot one on Wednesday, mostly sunny, hot, and humid. Highs at 93. The heat index 100 to 105. Wednesday night, clear, humid. On 14, first alert, meteorologist Byron Douglas.
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0: there's Beartooth and Free. Before that, Weezer from the Blue Album, Undone, the Sweater Song, and Breaking Benjamin started us off. Awaken, it's Roker. Weezer just announced their 20th album of their career, and I guess they don't like naming albums too much, because once again, it's a self-titled album that you'll get to know by its color. The Gold Album is scheduled to come out August 21st.
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2: Reporting for Cromwell Media News, I'm Rob Nichols. Another arrest warrant's active for former Kentucky Governor Matt Bevin. A Jefferson County judge issued the warrant last Friday after Bevin missed a deadline to produce financial documents in reference to a lawsuit filed by his adoptive son. The former governor is ordered to spend 60 days in jail and pay a $500 fine. His latest arrest warrant is the third one that's been issued since March. The case was paused following the first warrant, and the second one was recalled. The number of first-time filings for unemployment are increasing across Kentucky. That's according to U.S. Department of Labor, which says for the week ending May 30th, there were more than 1,600 first-time filings in the state, which is more filings than 1 week prior. Nationally, the number of initial filings increased compared to the week prior. Employees of Oakland City University are now suing after missing their third paycheck. OCU President Dr. Ron Dempsey told employees last week they would get their money by Friday. Now it's been changed to today. The university has laid off employees and suspended all undergraduate academic programs until fall 2027. Leaders of the U.S. Postal Service are highlighting safety this June as part of Dog Bite Awareness Month. Post office officials are urging dog owners to keep their pets secured and away from the mailbox when it's time for the mail to arrive. Over 5,000 dog bites involving mail carriers were reported across the country last year. I'm Rob Nichols.
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3: Flood watch continues today across western Kentucky. Mostly cloudy, decent chances for showers and storms. A little bit of sun, especially during the afternoon. Highs in the upper 80s. And for tonight, isolated showers and thunderstorms early. Lows will dip into the mid-70s. A hot one on Wednesday, mostly sunny, hot and humid. Highs at 93. The heat index 100 to 105. Wednesday night, clear, humid. I'm 14, First Alert, meteorologist Byron Douglas.

That's Sublime. I'm Roker. The Pretty Reckless have been pretty busy, and that's going to continue in 2026. As you know, they've been opening up for AC/DC for the last couple of years, but they have a new album coming out themselves called Dear God on June 26th. And so the Pretty Reckless is going to go out on a massive headlining world tour that kicks off this summer, and they will be playing those dates in between their AC/DC date.

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0: There's Foo Fighters, The Glass, The Pretty Reckless. Before that, When I Wake Up, it's Roker. Coming up, Riot Fest headliners Tool, but also brand new music from Greta Van Fleet.
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1: News. I'm CJ Papa. The ceasefire remains in place in the Middle East despite missile strikes over the last few days. President Trump says the talks for a peace deal are ongoing, and with any agreement,
2: the strait will open up right away. It'll open up immediately upon signing, which could be in 2 or 3 days.
3: After President Trump called on Israel and Iran to stop shooting, both sides agreed. Since then, Israel has continued to operate against Iran-backed Hezbollah in Lebanon, launching new strikes overnight and issuing fresh evacuation orders this morning.
1: Fox's Trey Inks in Tel Aviv. Voters going to the polls already in Maine and battled Democratic Senate candidate Graham Plattner, hoping those voters will forget about his alleged controversies and propel him toward the November general election. Voters also choosing a candidate for governor in South Carolina, the primary there, and voters at the polls today in North Dakota and Nevada. 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

0: That is brand new music from Greta Van Fleet. Tell everyone you heard it here first, because you did. 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It's Roker. Green Day on the way right after Incubus.
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5: Flood watch continues today across Western Kentucky. Mostly cloudy, decent chances for showers and storms. A little bit of sun, especially during the afternoon. Highs in the upper 80s. And for tonight, isolated showers and thunderstorms early. Lows will dip into the mid-70s. A hot one on Wednesday, mostly sunny, hot, and humid. Highs at 93. The heat index 100 to 105. Wednesday night, clear, humid. I'm 14. First alert, meteorologist Byron Douglas.
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0: There's Autumn Kings, Gone, Gone, Gone. Before that, Green Day and Incubus. It's Roker. Coming up, Rage Against the Machine and more.
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2: Reporting for Cromwell Media News, I'm Rob Nichols. Another arrest warrant's active for former Kentucky Governor Matt Bevin. A Jefferson County judge issued the warrant last Friday after Bevin missed a deadline to produce financial documents in reference to a lawsuit filed by his adoptive son. The former governor is ordered to spend 60 days in jail and pay a $500 fine. His latest arrest warrant is the third one that's been issued since March. The case was paused following the first warrant, and the second one was recalled. The number of first-time filings for unemployment are increasing across Kentucky. That's according to U.S. Department of Labor, which says for the week ending May 30th, there were more than 1,600 first-time filings in the state, which is more filings than 1 week prior. Nationally, the number of initial filings increased compared to the week prior. Employees of Oakland City University are now suing after missing their third paycheck. OCU President Dr. Ron Dempsey told employees last week they would get their money by Friday. Now it's been changed to today. The university has laid off employees and suspended all undergraduate academic programs until fall 2027. Leaders of the U.S. Postal Service are highlighting safety this June as part of Dog Bite Awareness Month. Post office officials are urging dog owners to keep their pets secured and away from the mailbox when it's time for the mail to arrive. Over 5,000 dog bites involving mail carriers were reported across the country last year. I'm Rob Nichols.
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3: Floodwatch continues today across western Kentucky. Mostly cloudy, decent chances for showers and storms. A little bit of sun, especially during the afternoon. Highs in the upper 80s. And for tonight, isolated showers and thunderstorms early. Lows will dip into the mid-70s. A hot one on Wednesday, mostly sunny, hot and humid. Highs at 93. The heat index 100 to 105. Wednesday night, clear, humid. I'm 14. First Alert, meteorologist Byron Douglas.

There's Hardy. I'm Roker. It turns out you've got not one, but two bands that are jonesing to put out unreleased music that includes Chris Cornell, and they haven't been able to do it. Of course, Soundgarden has been trying to put out some unreleased Chris Cornell and Soundgarden music, but they've had some trouble with the Cornell estate. And Tom Morello says that Audioslave had a record's worth of unheard material that would be released at some point. The only problem is that point isn't here yet, and he said that 6 years ago.

0: Ice Nine Kills and McKenna Grace, Twisting the Knife. Before that, Audio Slave. I got a chance to see Audio Slave live in concert. It was excellent many years ago. That's I Am the Highway. It's Roker. Coming up, we will hop into the Wayback Machine and plant ourselves firmly into the 1990s with Creed and Stone Temple Pilots.
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4: News. I'm CJ Papa. Voters going to the polls in Maine for its primary.
5: Democrats essentially facing off against themselves as to whether or not to support this controversial candidate, Graham Plattner, an oysterman, a Marine, an Army veteran. He's also facing a slew of scandals here. The latest rough headline comes via Plattner's former political director, titled, "I Know Firsthand Why Graham Plattner Shouldn't Be a U.S. Senator."
4: Fox's Marley Line reporting from Portland. Primaries also taking place in South Carolina, Nevada, and North Dakota. President Trump pushes for peace with Iran, saying it could come in a few days. Meanwhile,
6: CENTCOM gave an update on those two helicopter crew members that were lost at sea. We're told that they were rescued by American forces after their helicopter went down.
4: That's Fox's Aisha Hosni at the White House. U.S. Central Command says those soldiers are in stable condition. 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

0: There's Eva Under Fire and Maria Brink, Villainous, just ahead of The Offspring. 97X is your home for the McLean County Cougars. 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
7: Flood watch continues today across Western Kentucky. Mostly cloudy, decent chances for showers and storms. A little bit of sun, especially during the afternoon. Highs in the upper 80s. And for tonight, isolated showers and thunderstorms early. Lows will dip into the mid-70s. A hot one on Wednesday, mostly sunny, hot, and humid. Highs at 93. The heat index 100 to 105. Wednesday night, clear, humid. Hot 14, first alert, meteorologist Byron Douglas.
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0: That is brand new music from Avatar. Tell everyone you heard it here first, because you did. That's Crying Fire. I'm Roker, and I'm out of here. But I'm going to leave you with music from Five Finger Death Punch before I go. Hashtag do the right thing. Be careful out there, and I'll talk to you tomorrow.
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alone. I don't wanna live forsaken. I refuse to let this go, because my soul is breaking. I don't wanna let you know. My heart is just so jaded. I refuse to let it show.

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0: betray you, all for you. They have a handful. I don't know, is three a handful? I guess it could be, depending on the size of your hands. But they have one, two, three dates lined up this year. That's it. The cool thing is you can request a show. That doesn't mean that they're going to play it, but you can request a show at atreyumerch.com. But as of right now, they have festival gigs in August, September, and they're going to play Aftershock in October.
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0: Sleep Theory, Words Are Worthless, also Boulevard of Broken Dreams, courtesy of Green Day and Green Day-ish news. Not necessarily Green Day news, but Green Day-ish news. Billy Joe Armstrong has a side project called Pinhead Gunpowder. They're going to tour in October and November. I don't know if they're touring behind an album or not. I didn't dig into it that much, but I know that Pinhead Gunpowder, Billy Joe Armstrong's side project, are going to be out in October and November. Metallica in the more immediate future, and Seven Dust Unbreakable on the web.
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3: Floodwatch continues today across western Kentucky. Mostly cloudy, decent chances for showers and storms. A little bit of sun, especially during the afternoon. Highs in the upper 80s. And for tonight, isolated showers and thunderstorms early. Lows will dip into the mid-70s. A hot one on Wednesday, mostly sunny, hot, and humid. Highs at 93. The heat index 100 to 105. Wednesday night, clear, humid. I'm 14. First alert, meteorologist Byron Douglas.
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0: Unbreakable, Seven Dust. It's new rock off of one, their latest efforts. Also Metallica, who, speaking of releases, are going to drop us a new one on June 26th. They're going to release Reload in a remastered, a limited edition box set, which, of course, looks really cool and you're going to have if you're a Metallica fan. So, again, look for that June 26th, the remastered, limited edition box set of Reload.
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0: God is a Weapon, Falling in Reverse, Architects, as well, New Rock, Broken Mirror. I'm Chris Hatton. Welcome to Tuesday. Godsmack not too far from now. Also, new music from the guys who are going to have even more new music for us, hopefully before year's end. They've just wrapped up work on their first album since 2018. Yeah, they're on the way.
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0: Something Wicked, Breaking Benjamin, New Rock. They have a new album that, by the way, is finished. That's according to Ben Burnley, and seeing as Ben is essentially Breaking Benjamin, certainly the business side of the band. I'm going to take Ben's word for it that the new album is finished. He says it even has a title, which he didn't reveal just yet, but he says it is finished. It does have a title, and I'm hoping, fingers crossed, that it'll be out before year's end. I don't know if that's going to happen or not, but again, fingers, all of them, crossed. Radiohead and Destroy Me, new presidents soon.
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4: From the Cromwell Weather Center, I'm Jeff Daly. Today looks wet again. We could see heavy rainfall. A flood watch is in effect for the area and 80% coverage with precip. Tonight, mostly cloudy, a 50-50 chance of rain with a low of 74. Tomorrow, sunny with a high of 90 and a heat index at 105. Sunny for Thursday with a high of 90. 40% chance of rain Thursday night and a chance of showers for Friday through Monday.
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0: New president. Destroy me. New rock, as promised. Radiohead as well. Spurs were down 13 at the half last night, and I thought, here we go again. Knicks going to win. Silly me. What do I know? Not much, if you haven't been able to tell about many things. Spurs rallied to beat the Knicks last night. 115-111, the final. Knicks still lead the series 2-1. Game 4 is tomorrow in New York.
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Shinedown, one of the many bands who predate AI, and Zach Meyer says he can't imagine writing songs with AI like a lot of artists do nowadays. He knows there's an app that a lot of people in Nashville are using. He just doesn't get how you can sing about something you haven't experienced. Shinedown.

0: 3 days grace. 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Perhaps you do. Perhaps you can't wait to go home tonight. Kick your feet up. Have a drink. Maybe that's your thing. Maybe that's your safe place. Researchers, by the way, now say we shouldn't have more than 7 alcoholic drinks a week, as more than that greatly increases the risk of cancer and liver disease. So researchers, again, now saying no more than 7 alcoholic drinks a week, which, by the way, if you haven't done the math, works out to no more than 1 a day. Just saying. Puddle of Mud. And who will you follow? New Evanescence coming.
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0: Evanescence, who will you follow? New Evanescence, also Puddle of Mud, Drift and Die, which by no means is new. I guess maybe like Solar System Years is new, but other than that, no way. Wes Scanlon and his brother, by the way, who has a name, I just can't think of it at the moment. They're working on a book about their childhood. I can't imagine that it would be more interesting than a book about Wes's adulthood, but they're saying there's a lot of stuff in it. Rise Against and The Who featuring Johnny Hawkins of Nothing More. Lost Soul is the song. It's on the way.
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8: From the Cromwell Weather Center, I'm Chap Daly. Today looks wet again. We could see heavy rainfall. A flood watch is in effect for the area and 80% coverage with precip. Tonight, mostly cloudy, a 50-50 chance of rain with a low of 74. Tomorrow, sunny with a high of 90 and a heat index at 105. Sunny for Thursday with a high of 90. 40% chance of rain Thursday night and a chance of showers for Friday through Monday.
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0: Lost Soul, The Who, featuring Johnny Hawkins, as promised. Coaches, ADs, fans, everyone is reacting to a judge's decision to rule Brendan Sorsby eligible for the 2026 college football season. This, if you're not familiar with it, the situation, Sorsby admitted to making thousands of bets on sports, including 40 on his own team, Texas Tech. And after the ruling, the head-scratching ruling, which I think he just has to serve a two-game suspension. I think he misses the first two games, and then he can play. After the ruling, Georgia and Nebraska immediately said that neither will put Texas Tech on their football schedules for the future. So I think that's probably just the beginning of the fallout from this decision.
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2: Reporting for Cromwell Media News, I'm Rob Nichols. Another arrest warrant's active for former Kentucky Governor Matt Bevin. A Jefferson County judge issued the warrant last Friday after Bevin missed a deadline to produce financial documents in reference to a lawsuit filed by his adoptive son. The former governor is ordered to spend 60 days in jail and pay a $500 fine. His latest arrest warrant is the third one that's been issued since March. The case was paused following the first warrant, and the second one was recalled. The number of first-time filings for unemployment are increasing across Kentucky. That's according to U.S. Department of Labor, which says for the week ending May 30th, there were more than 1,600 first-time filings in the state, which is more filings than 1 week prior. Nationally, the number of initial filings increased compared to the week prior. Employees of Oakland City University are now suing after missing their third paycheck. OCU President Dr. Ron Dempsey told employees last week they would get their money by Friday. Now it's been changed to today. The university has laid off employees and suspended all undergraduate academic programs until fall 2027. Leaders of the U.S. Postal Service are highlighting safety this June as part of Dog Bite Awareness Month. Post office officials are urging dog owners to keep their pets secured and away from the mailbox when it's time for the mail to arrive. Over 5,000 dog bites involving mail carriers were reported across the country last year. I'm Rob Nichols.
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3: From the Cromwell Weather Center, I'm Chap Daly. Today looks wet again. We could see heavy rainfall. A flood watch is in effect for the area and 80% coverage with precip. Tonight, mostly cloudy, a 50-50 chance of rain with a low of 74. Tomorrow, sunny with a high of 90 and a heat index at 105. Sunny for Thursday with a high of 90. 40% chance of rain Thursday night and a chance of showers for Friday through Monday.
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You can finally rearrange your grid on Instagram, which may be of importance to you. I am not on Instagram, so I couldn't care less. Five Finger Death Punch, A Bat to Nine Inch Nails.

0: Eye of the Storm, Five Finger Death Punch, who next month, because it's no longer July as if it's so far away, it's next month, will kick off their 26-27 World Tour in New Jersey. APC coming up and music from the Pretty Reckless, their latest When I Wake Up in a few.
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0: Pretty Reckless When I Wake Up. Also, APC, Judith, Stanley Cup playoffs after a well-deserved extra day off. Game 4 tonight in Vegas. Stanley Cup, not playoffs, finals resume tonight in Vegas. Golden Knights lead the Canes in that series 2-1. Nirvana not too far from now, and P. Roach, their latest in a few, something like that.
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6: From the Cromwell Weather Center, I'm Chap Daly. Today looks wet again. We could see heavy rainfall. A flood watch is in effect for the area and 80% coverage with precip. Tonight, mostly cloudy, a 50-50 chance of rain with a low of 74. Tomorrow, sunny with a high of 90 and a heat index at 105. Sunny for Thursday with a high of 90. 40% chance of rain Thursday night and a chance of showers for Friday through Monday.
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0: From the Devil May Cry Season 2 soundtrack, Papa Roach, See You in Hell, New Rock from the Netflix series, Nirvana as well. I'm Chris Hatton. Happy birthday today to Donald Duck, who is celebrating his 92nd birthday. He made his debut on this day back in 1934, so happy 92nd to Donald Duck, who, like most 90-somethings, will probably spend most of the day wandering around without any pants. But in his defense, he's been doing that forever, so it's...
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Black, Pearl Jam off of 10, guys. Apparently have a new drummer, although they're remaining tight-lipped about it. Shh, it's a secret. I can't tell anyone anyway. I don't know who it is. Ice Nine Kills with McKenna Grace, Twisting the Knife.

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0: The End, Mammoth. Also, Ice Nine Kills, Twisting the Knife, featuring McKenna Grace, New Rock. There's a new wrinkle when it comes to dating. Gen Z and millennials aren't dating. No, not nearly as much as they used to. Some cite costs, and the average date across the board is now over $200. Of course, you don't have to spend nearly that, but that's the average date across the board for Gen Z and millennials who are now choosing to solo max instead. So I guess you call, I guess you call taking yourself out on a date, just, you know, entertaining yourself. Solo maxing is cheaper, but Gen Z and millennials say it's also less stressful. I mean, it also guarantees that you'll be alone at the end of the night, but, yeah, just saying. Shinedown and Free, Beartooth in a few.
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0: 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Yeah, maybe by then. I don't know. 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
4: From the Cromwell Weather Center, I'm Jeff Dowling. Today looks wet again. We could see heavy rainfall. A flood watch is in effect for the area and 80% coverage with precip. Tonight, mostly cloudy, a 50-50 chance of rain with a low of 74. Tomorrow, sunny with a high of 90 and a heat index at 105. Sunny for Thursday with a high of 90. 40% chance of rain Thursday night and a chance of showers for Friday through Monday.
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0: 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Kim Thayil's new book, Screaming Life, is available starting today. Starting today, you can check it out on the Soundgarden website, the official Soundgarden website. I think other places that you normally buy books, get books, find literature, I think you can grab it there as well. I'm Chris Hatton. I am going to bounce. Enjoy the rest of the day. I will talk to you tomorrow.
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1: Hello.
0: Darby, it's Tuesday. Wasn't expecting to be off yesterday. Just stuff happens. Hey, you know what happens in life? Stuff. Stuff happens. Isn't that the saying? Hope you're good. Hope your weekend was good. I worked all weekend at this thing. This convention-y kind of thing. It was, you know, it was work. We have a lot to get into today. We have Shinedown things to talk about. We'll talk about Slipknot, Breaking Benjamin, Theory of a Dead Man. Pretty reckless. Talk about that movie, The Odyssey. I have Hubble News. Talk about Apple Intelligence. We're going to talk about your Instagram feed. And we're going to talk about luxury spacesuits. Because you need one. I have Autumn Kings on the way. And again, I did speak to Jake. He was great. I'm going to be playing pieces of the conversation we had throughout the show here coming up. So not today, but just hang out for that. And I'll release the full thing too, so you can just do it all at once. We'll get to them. We'll get to Social Distortion, Rage Against the Machine, all on the way. Glad you're here.
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0: Autumn King's Gone, Gone, Gone. Again, I did speak to Jake, the singer, and he plays all the instruments on the record, essentially. And he told me when their new record is coming out. And you'll find out when you listen to the interview. But he told me. He told me the name and everything. We had Social Distortion. We'll get to Papa Roach all coming up.
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5: From the Cromwell Weather Center, I'm Jeff Daly. Today looks wet again. We could see heavy rainfall. A flood watch is in effect for the area and 80% coverage with precip. Tonight, mostly cloudy, a 50-50 chance of rain with a low of 74. Tomorrow, sunny with a high of 90 and a heat index at 105. Sunny for Thursday with a high of 90. 40% chance of rain Thursday night and a chance of showers for Friday through Monday.
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0: Social Distortion, Born to Kill. New album's out. It is so very good. You should have it. Why don't you have it? Why don't you have it yet? What was I going to do on this one? So there are a couple things to discuss here. The trailer for the final season of The Bear has been announced, and it makes me sad. It just makes me sad that the show's ending because it's such a good show. It's on my all-time list of shows. The final season premieres June 25th on your local Hulu station. Hulu! Anyway, I've not watched the trailer. I don't want to. I don't want to know nothing. They just play the song. They play the Who's Love Rain Over Me during the trailer. It's always, they've always used great music on the show. Cool Pearl Jam, cool Eddie Vedder. The Refused, they use that song a lot. So anyway, I guess that's it. It's the final season again debuts on June 25th. I'm excited about that. I watched the final episode of Hacks too, by the way. I don't know if you ever watched that show, but I thought they finished that show very well. It's hard to finish a show well after five seasons or whatever it was. I think they did a good job. So let's get to Five Finger Death Punch. I have Ava Under Fire, Architects all coming up.
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0: It's Papa Roach, Leave a Light On, Talk Away the Dark. I like that. I'm Darby. How are you? I'm doing well, thank you. I have some Beastie Boys on the way. Mike D of Beastie Boys has announced his debut solo album called Thank You. And he's revealed a new song called True Colors. Your record comes out on August 28th. I love it. I love that he's doing some things. I don't know. It's the first music that either of them have released since MCA's passing. So that's his first. It's the first full-length offering of new music from a Beastie Boys member since Hot Sauce Committee Part 2 came out in 2011. So that's been a long, long time. So I'm excited to hear the whole thing. We'll get to 3 Days Grace. We'll get to Beastie Boys. See their Volbeat coming up.
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9: From the Cromwell Weather Center, I'm Jeff Daly. Today looks wet again. We could see heavy rainfall. A flood watch is in effect for the area and 80% coverage with precip. Tonight, mostly cloudy, a 50-50 chance of rain with a low of 74. Tomorrow, sunny with a high of 90 and a heat index at 105. Sunny for Thursday with a high of 90. 40% chance of rain Thursday night and a chance of showers for Friday through Monday.
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0: Grenade's Grace, don't want to go home tonight. That's rarely how I feel, but I've been there. I'm Darby. How are you? Hope you're doing okay. I have the movie The Odyssey is coming out, as you've seen. Christopher Nolan makes good movies. I think I've seen all but one of his movies. I do want to see this in the theater. So, I don't know if you ever use Letterboxd. I always download Letterboxd onto my phone and then never actually do anything with it. But it's like Goodreads for movies, right? So Letterboxd is going to allow its users to log that they're seeing The Odyssey, but it's also going to allow you to log which format of The Odyssey you're seeing, which is the first time I guess that's ever happened. So there was a big... Tom Holland did the big announcement for it to promote the movie. Tom Holland, by the way, recently on that Amy Poehler podcast. What a delightful guy he is. Delightful. So that's one Odyssey thing. I had one other one I want to mention just because... They're doing these, you know, these movies have been releasing these crazy popcorn buckets. The one for The Odyssey is ridiculous. In a good way, though. you can get, so the limited edition IMAX film camera popcorn bucket inspired by the IMAX camera, the very camera that Christopher Nolan's called the gold standard. So it's this big, huge camera. It's giant. The bucket is now available on the official IMAX store for $50 while supplies last. So there you go. Let's get to Metallica. Let's get to Volbeat. I have Breaking Benjamin, Alice in Chains coming up.
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2: Reporting for Cromwell Media News, I'm Rob Nichols. Another arrest warrant's active for former Kentucky Governor Matt Bevin. A Jefferson County judge issued the warrant last Friday after Bevin missed a deadline to produce financial documents in reference to a lawsuit filed by his adoptive son. The former governor is ordered to spend 60 days in jail and pay a $500 fine. His latest arrest warrant is the third one that's been issued since March. The case was paused following the first warrant, and the second one was recalled. The number of first-time filings for unemployment are increasing across Kentucky. That's according to U.S. Department of Labor, which says for the week ending May 30th, there were more than 1,600 first-time filings in the state, which is more filings than 1 week prior. Nationally, the number of initial filings increased compared to the week prior. Employees of Oakland City University are now suing after missing their third paycheck. OCU President Dr. Ron Dempsey told employees last week they would get their money by Friday. Now it's been changed to today. The university has laid off employees and suspended all undergraduate academic programs until fall 2027. Leaders of the U.S. Postal Service are highlighting safety this June as part of Dog Bite Awareness Month. Post office officials are urging dog owners to keep their pets secured and away from the mailbox when it's time for the mail to arrive. Over 5,000 dog bites involving mail carriers were reported across the country last year. I'm Rob Nichols.
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3: From the Cromwell Weather Center, I'm Jeff Daly. Today looks wet again. We could see heavy rainfall. A flood watch is in effect for the area and 80% coverage with precip. Tonight, mostly cloudy, a 50-50 chance of rain with a low of 74. Tomorrow, sunny with a high of 90 and a heat index at 105. Sunny for Thursday with a high of 90. 40% chance of rain Thursday night and a chance of showers for Friday through Monday.
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0: 97X Volbeat by A Monster's Hand on Beat. This is Chaos Theory here in the Jay the Plumber studio on this fine Tuesday afternoon. Now, I'll tell you something. Typically, on a Tuesday, I'm kind of dragging. I'm tired. I'm not feeling too great. Today, I am shockingly well-rested. I feel good. What is going on? What's going on? Now, I will say, did wake up pretty early this morning and was definitely able to tell that it was raining. Why? Highway robbery. My knees were hurting. I'm 26 years old. Why do I have the knees of an 87-year-old? What's up with that? You win some, you lose some. Hey, at least I'm well rested. Rob Zombie on the way, Living Dead Girl. 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
2: I'm John Saucier, and this is a Fox News alert. Texas teenager Carmelo Anthony has been found guilty of murder in the stabbing death of teenager Austin Metcalf at a track meet. Anthony, who stabbed Metcalf to death, claimed self-defense in the case. The jury didn't buy it, though. They returned a guilty verdict. Anthony's now facing up to life in prison. He's 19. Maine voters deciding who they'll advance to the Senate primaries. Democratic candidate Graham Plattner expected to become the party's nominee to face off against incumbent Republican Senator Susan Collins. Maine Republican State Rep Laura Libby on Fox criticizing Democrats for supporting a candidate they would have otherwise opposed if he was Republican.
3: They're absolutely desperate to win this seat, to attempt to win this seat, and they think that Graham Plattner is the candidate that can get it done, so they're going to ignore the entire list of flaws.
2: Plattner has faced several scandals, and he has denied many accusations. 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

0: 97X7 Dust Unbreakable. I'm V. This is Chaos Theory here in the Jay the Plumber studio. Feeling pretty good on this fine Tuesday. And one of my my friend's boyfriend is helping me out with some, you know, clothing pricing, things like this. He is what is lovingly referred to as the Depop King. Now, you may remember way, way, way back that my friend and her boyfriend came down from Washington. They stayed with me and all that, and, you know, he was on the show. Same dude, same guy, and is now helping me to sell a buttload of my clothes. Cinema. Thank you. Shout out. Is he listening to this? He might be. You never know. We've got an app. Owensboro Radio. So we have an app. So you might be listening there. But shout out to him. I am very stoked about it. Thank you, Icon. Thank you, Matt. Breaking Benjamin on the way. Something wicked. Only on Owensboro's Best Rock. 97X.
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9: From the Cromwell Weather Center, I'm Chap Daly. Today looks wet again. We could see heavy rainfall. A flood watch is in effect for the area and 80% coverage with precip. Tonight, mostly cloudy, a 50-50 chance of rain with a low of 74. Tomorrow, sunny with a high of 90 and a heat index at 105. Sunny for Thursday with a high of 90. 40% chance of rain Thursday night and a chance of showers for Friday through Monday.
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0: 97X, My Darkest Days, Porn Star Dancing. I'm V, this is Chaos Theory, here in the J the Plumber studio, right now, bringing you your 97X weather. Chances of showers and thunderstorms this afternoon, cloudy with steady temps around 84. Showers and thunderstorms likely tonight, mostly cloudy with a low around 74. Chance of showers Wednesday, mostly sunny with a high near 92. Clear Wednesday night with a low around 75. Sunny Thursday with a high near 92, chances of showers and thunderstorms. Thursday night, though, mostly clear with a low around 74. Rainy week is what it's looking like. Hopefully, though, hopefully it is not too bad. Hopefully we're not flooding out or anything like that. We've got more great music on the way. Alice in Chains is coming up, only on Owensboro's Best Rock, 97X.
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2: Reporting for Cromwell Media News, I'm Rob Nichols. Another arrest warrant's active for former Kentucky Governor Matt Bevin. A Jefferson County judge issued the warrant last Friday after Bevin missed a deadline to produce financial documents in reference to a lawsuit filed by his adoptive son. The former governor is ordered to spend 60 days in jail and pay a $500 fine. His latest arrest warrant is the third one that's been issued since March. The case was paused following the first warrant, and the second one was recalled. The number of first-time filings for unemployment are increasing across Kentucky. That's according to U.S. Department of Labor, which says for the week ending May 30th, there were more than 1,600 first-time filings in the state, which is more filings than 1 week prior. Nationally, the number of initial filings increased compared to the week prior. Employees of Oakland City University are now suing after missing their third paycheck. OCU President Dr. Ron Dempsey told employees last week they would get their money by Friday. Now it's been changed to today. The university has laid off employees and suspended all undergraduate academic programs until fall 2027. Leaders of the U.S. Postal Service are highlighting safety this June as part of Dog Bite Awareness Month. Post office officials are urging dog owners to keep their pets secured and away from the mailbox when it's time for the mail to arrive. Over 5,000 dog bites involving mail carriers were reported across the country last year. I'm Rob Nichols.
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3: From the Cromwell Weather Center, I'm Jeff Daly. Today looks wet again. We could see heavy rainfall. A flood watch is in effect for the area and 80% coverage with precip. Tonight, mostly cloudy, a 50-50 chance of rain with a low of 74. Tomorrow, sunny with a high of 90 and a heat index at 105. Sunny for Thursday with a high of 90. 40% chance of rain Thursday night and a chance of showers for Friday through Monday.
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0: 97X System of the Down, Hypnotize. I'm V, this is Chaos Theory, here in the J the Plumber studio, doing double shots of System of a Down, Hypnotize, and Aerials, brought to you, of course, by the Creme. I'll tell you this, I need an energy drink at this moment in time, and what better place to get it than getting a dirty Alani from the Creme. Oh man. Look, an Alani is good by itself, and the Creme just elevates it. They take it to a higher level. The bar was high, and somehow they're surpassing it. Limp Bizkit is on the way with My Way, only on Owensboro's Best Rock, 97X.
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2: I'm John Saucier, and this is a Fox News alert. Texas teenager Carmelo Anthony has been found guilty of murder in the stabbing death of teenager Austin Metcalf at a track meet. Anthony, who stabbed Metcalf to death, claimed self-defense in the case. The jury didn't buy it, though. They returned a guilty verdict. Anthony's now facing up to life in prison. He's 19. Maine voters deciding who they'll advance to the Senate primaries. Democratic candidate Graham Platner expected to become the party's nominee to face off against incumbent Republican Senator Susan Collins. Maine Republican State Rep Laura Libby on Fox criticizing Democrats for supporting a candidate they would have otherwise opposed if he was Republican.
3: They're absolutely desperate to win this seat, to attempt to win this seat, and they think that Graham Platner is the candidate that can get it done, so they're going to ignore the entire list of flaws.
2: Platner has faced several scandals, and he has denied many accusations. 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

0: 97X, The Pretty Reckless, When I Wake Up. I'm Bea, this is Chaos Theory, here in the J the Plumber studio. I'm scrolling on TikTok, right, when I see a open audition for voice actors. You know, you miss 100% of the shots you don't take. So am I submitting an audition? Yes, I am. Will anything come of it? You never know. Is it paid? No. Am I doing it for the love of the game? Yes. Could this lead to something bigger, further down the road? Maybe. But you know what? I'll keep you posted. I will keep you posted. Incubus on the way. Nice to know you. Only on Owensboro's Best Rock, 97X.
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6: From the Cromwell Weather Center, I'm Jeff Daly. Today looks wet again. We could see heavy rainfall. A flood watch is in effect for the area and 80% coverage with precip. Tonight, mostly cloudy, a 50-50 chance of rain with a low of 74. Tomorrow, sunny with a high of 90 and a heat index at 105. Sunny for Thursday with a high of 90. 40% chance of rain Thursday night and a chance of showers for Friday through Monday.
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0: 97X Stone Sour Bother. I'm Dee. This is Chaos Theory here in Jay the Plunker Studio right now, bringing you your 97X weather. Chances of showers and thunderstorms today, cloudy with steady temps around 84. Showers and thunderstorms likely tonight, mostly cloudy with a low around 74. Chances of showers in the early morning hours of tomorrow, mostly sunny with a high near 92. Heat index values as high as 106. That is crazy. Clear Wednesday night, though, with a low around 75. Sunny Thursday with a high near 92. Chances of showers and thunderstorms Thursday night, mostly clear with a low around 74. Heat index values of 106 is insane because that is probably more miles than I have in my gas tank, you know, left to empty. I think right now it's like 80 miles left to empty, and that is 20 over. That's crazy. Crazy. 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
2: Reporting for Cromwell Media News, I'm Rob Nichols. Another arrest warrant's active for former Kentucky Governor Matt Bevin. A Jefferson County judge issued the warrant last Friday after Bevin missed a deadline to produce financial documents in reference to a lawsuit filed by his adoptive son. The former governor is ordered to spend 60 days in jail and pay a $500 fine. His latest arrest warrant is the third one that's been issued since March. The case was paused following the first warrant, and the second one was recalled. The number of first-time filings for unemployment are increasing across Kentucky. That's according to U.S. Department of Labor, which says for the week ending May 30th, there were more than 1,600 first-time filings in the state, which is more filings than 1 week prior. Nationally, the number of initial filings increased compared to the week prior. Employees of Oakland City University are now suing after missing their third paycheck. OCU President Dr. Ron Dempsey told employees last week they would get their money by Friday. Now it's been changed to today. The university has laid off employees and suspended all undergraduate academic programs until fall 2027. Leaders of the U.S. Postal Service are highlighting safety this June as part of Dog Bite Awareness Month. Post office officials are urging dog owners to keep their pets secured and away from the mailbox when it's time for the mail to arrive. Over 5,000 dog bites involving mail carriers were reported across the country last year. I'm Rob Nichols.
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3: From the Cromwell Weather Center, I'm Jeff Dowling. Today looks wet again. We could see heavy rainfall. A flood watch is in effect for the area and 80% coverage with precip. Tonight, mostly cloudy, a 50-50 chance of rain with a low of 74. Tomorrow, sunny with a high of 90 and a heat index at 105. Sunny for Thursday with a high of 90. 40% chance of rain Thursday night and a chance of showers for Friday through Monday.
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0: 97X, Five Finger Death Punch, Eye of the Storm. I'm B. This is Chaos Theory here in the J. The Plumber studio. You know, so often I will be online and see people showing off, maybe, I don't know if that's the right word for it, where they'll get like vintage phones, which vintage, saying vintage feels very crazy to me, but they'll have like the OG Motorola Razors flip phones, or like a BlackBerry, or, you know, the Samsung flips, things like that. And I would just like to say how genuinely jealous I am, because I want one of those so bad. It's not even funny. If BlackBerry came out tomorrow and was like, hey, welcome back, and it'd be like the BlackBerry with the full keyboard and everything, oh, let me tell you, I'd be on that immediately. They're so cool looking. And you know, you could drop them. What's gonna happen? Oh, it broke into like three pieces. The front piece, the back piece, and the battery. You know what you do? Pop it all back together. Boom, you're done. Bring that back. Bring it back, please. And have it be supported. If I could get a BlackBerry and it be supported on 5G, I would do that tomorrow. Three doors down, on the way with Kryptonite. 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

0: 97X Papa Roach, see you in hell. I'm V, this is Chaos Theory, here in the J the Plumber studio. You know, and while we're talking about vintage, quote-unquote, vintage items, or things that we should bring back, you know what? Bring back MySpace. Bring back MySpace, because you know what? I should be able to have a top 8 list of friends, and them all be able to look and see, and when someone does me wrong, you know what? Get knocked down a peg. For sure, like immediately. And also, it's a really good way to know where you stand with somebody. Like, I know who my number one would be, and I know that I am also her number one. Bring that back right now. You know, Snapchat has a kind of where you have a best friends list of the people that you are like Snapchatting the most. Yeah, cool. But that should be viewable. That should be viewable to everybody. Is it? No. But should it be? You bet it should. You bet. Nirvana is on the way, About a Girl, only on Owensboro's Best Rock, 97X.
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6: From the Cromwell Weather Center, I'm Jeff Dowling. Today looks wet again. We could see heavy rainfall. A flood watch is in effect for the area and 80% coverage with precip. Tonight, mostly cloudy, a 50-50 chance of rain with a low of 74. Tomorrow, sunny with a high of 90 and a heat index at 105. Sunny for Thursday with a high of 90. 40% chance of rain Thursday night and a chance of showers for Friday through Monday.
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0: 97X Green Day American Idiot. I'm V, this is Chaos Theory here in the J the Plumber studio on this fine Tuesday afternoon. Right now, bringing you your 97X weather. Chances of showers and thunderstorms this afternoon. Cloudy with steady temps around 84. Showers and thunderstorms continuing on into tonight. Mostly cloudy with low around 74. Chances of showers tomorrow, mostly sunny with a high near 92. Clear Wednesday night with a low around 75. Sunny Thursday with a high near 92. Chances of showers and thunderstorms Thursday night, mostly clear with a low around 74. Not too bad, not too shabby. 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